the mirror. I could use some help, cause I don't like what I see here. See here. Do I measure up? Am I good enough? What if I fail? What if I can't do it well? Will they walk away? Will you walk away?